bad, but good always comes to the rescue, somehow. And as we live, we learn. Just like the dark and the night, it's always going to come to light. So love it.

0: day at a time. We just walking from day to day, doing our best. See the best in life? We get the best of life. It's all about what makes you happy.
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Thelonious Spear Monk, also known as T.S. Monk, and the song Dear Ruby, also known as Ruby, My Dear.

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1: Gets in your head, right? 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Because every year, dozens of children are forgotten in the backseat of a car by a parent or caregiver. All never thought it could happen to them. But with changes in routines, distractions, or a sleeping child, it can happen to anyone. 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

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And it became one of my biggest records, too. So I want you to do this for me, if you will.

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Now, he's got himself a honey boo. Well, I'm done and ready. 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